put in them hours. 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I know.

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I bring her coffee in the morning. 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She takes the sadness out of me. 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

0: 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Only know you love her when you let her go. 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
1: 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Hit Radio FM Plus.
2: Zlepši si náladu.